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0: All right, thank you. Please adopt a kid today if you are of the means to do so, I guess. Thinking about music this week, we had, I believe, three drops that I'm very aware of. I'm sure if anyone would like to enlighten me to more for me to play tonight, you can text the DJ at 207-721-2348. I repeat, that is 207-721-2348. I have, off the top of my head, two, count them, two of those new listens to play for you guys here today.

0: drop out. Because Ed Sheeran, like, mega fence sitter, I guess, on that kind of thing. And it's a horrible time to be a fence sitter for reasons that I imagine are very obvious. Now in solidarity with Macklemore, of course, again, he's one of my favorite artists. For our first song of the day, this is Thrift Shop by Macklemore.
1: Can we go thrift shopping?
0: No, I'm not playing that. No, I'm not playing that. Thank you, though. All love to what he stands for. I'm not listening to your music, though. Let's start with one of the new releases today. One release from today was Wayja Project. They released a new album entitled... I'm missing it. I'll get it to you on the latter half of this song. Wayja Project, an artist that I kind of fell off of, but they're like, every time I like listen to another song, and they've been kind of like in my mind recently because I've got an event going on. If you're on Bowdoin campus, Burnett Blues happening next Saturday. Just letting you know, there's a Wayja Project song on the set list. But like every time I get pulled back in, I'm like, wow, I really should start listening to them more and kind of appreciating them more. And so for our first song of the day, from Wayja Project's new album, this is 2515.

That was 2515 by Wasia Project off of their new album. I forgot to look it up. Give me 10 seconds. Their new album, Nocturne, which is, given the sound of the song, makes a lot of sense. Get all dressed up in my toga, listen to Top Billing by the Birdman, and my reward is Automation Bear tracks. That's so rude. I don't know. I think this is the same rude texter from last week, Alex Stein, and I'd like to tell you that that's so mean, and I'm really sad. If it's not Alex Stein, I'm sorry, but if it is, I hate you. Remember, everyone, what I said last week, this is a democracy, and you do have to deal with that. No, this is not a democracy, actually. This is a dictatorship, and you have to deal with it, whoever you are. Anywho, I apologize for the audio issues that we've run into. How do I word this? The conditions under which I've been put in this radio station are less than ideal. And I would love to complain about it, but we've got a lot more music to play. Something that's not as, quote-unquote, Automation Bear. Ah. Punk. Coming on to a second new release, we have someone that I started playing a lot more on the show a little bit last semester, off of her new album, Pylon. This is Radio by Biba Doobie.

That was Radio by Bebe Doobie off of her new album, Pylon. An image just flashed on my screen saying, hey, keep it up, I'm proud of you. Hey, thanks, man. I really needed that, especially after whoever that was before said that my songs suck. Moving on. 2515, I guess, kind of inspired me a little bit just to play a song from another group with a female lead singer, with a woman as the lead singer, with a title that has four numbers in it. Another band that I've gotten really into from Ireland. This is 7563 by Florence Road.

That was 7563 by Florence Road. If you'd like to share any opinions, I know a number that you can text. It's 207-721-2348. If you want to text the DJ and leave me a nice message, only nice messages, please, and thank you. I'm going to talk a little bit about soccer. I don't know how sportsy my audience is, but I think we can kind of indulge in this kind of thing. I don't know how much you guys are interested in, like, whatever else I talk about either. I guess this is also kind of an update on the Mike Holkas of death, if you listened last week. So over the summer, you know, when I got really into the World Cup, I was ordained to a football club in the Premier League. And the club that I was ordained to was Brighton. Brighton Albion and Hove. And I, by all that I knew at that point, is that Brighton, not like incredible kind of thing. But guys, ever since I've become a Brighton fan, right now I think we're third in the Premier League. We just beat Manchester United, those losers. And we just beat Arsenal today. 3-0. 3-0. You know what? I have something for you guys. To celebrate Brighton's wins. This is one for Manchester United. And this one is for Arsenal. The kiss of death is gone. The curse is lifted. The Birdman brings nothing but good omens. You are welcome, Brighton Albion and Hove FC. And to celebrate this joyous occasion, everybody's getting pecked by the seagulls. Ladies and gentlemen, this is Paper Birds by Greer.

0: And that was Paper Birds by Greer. I think, well, while we're speaking of the Kiss of Death here, I think Greer was kind of a, I think that they kind of started the downwards trajectory, right? I became a fan of Greer, and Greer hadn't released an album in at least in like 4 years. I become a fan, they release an album. That album was their last. They went on a tour, canceled like half the shows, and then they're like, we are breaking up. This isn't working. And which I guess like makes sense given the fact that they took so long to release an album in the first place. But I mean, that's not my fault. I just like the music, and I think that liking music is not a crime. That being said, go Birds, I guess. Moving on. For this next song, I think I have very little bells and whistles to say anything about it. I just kind of like the song. This is ¿Por qué no contestas? By Juan Palitos Chinos.
1: ただいま電話に出ることができません。

That was ¿Por qué no contestas? By Juan Palitos Chinos. Before, as we head towards the halfway mark, I have a few remarks before we get into this next song. I was told today by my girlfriend, she said that I seem like I would be a stan of Mon Laferte. I do love Mon Laferte. And the problem is that, and this kind of triggered a bit of a crisis for me, to be honest. I think I've missed the boat on becoming a stan of anybody, right? Because I think, like, because you have to, like, start standing something or someone as, like, a young teenager, right? Because that, like, that's just kind of, like, who you are. And you have to like, prove that you're a stan, right? And then, like, you can't start being a stan after that, like, kind of period, in my opinion. Because if not, then when does it stop, right? Like, can a 30-year-old man really get really into Ariana Grande and go, oh, I'm an Ariana Grande stan now? I mean, that's how you end up with people like Club Chalamet. And I mean, rest in peace to Club Chalamet. Maybe not peace. But I think that me, and I'm still young, so maybe I'm wrong, but I don't think that I think I missed the boat. Like, I think I'm just not allowed to stan anybody anymore. I can like them, but I don't think I can be a stan, and I'm not going to get on Twitter and argue with people about anybody anyways, because that is a waste of my time. I do know there's a funny timeline where I remember when I was a kid, I loved Nicki Minaj. And I am bisexual, so there is a chance that I ended up growing up a lot more gay, and I was a Barb, which I think the show would be a lot more different if that was the case. But regardless, I'm not a stan of her, but I do love her, and so I think Mon Laferte is absurdly good at singing ballads, right? And if you disagree, you can fight me on that. You can tell me anybody that you think is better, and maybe I'll play it, maybe I won't. But I think that she's, like, low-key the GOAT. And so, I mean, sorry for the whiplash. If you're in a car right now, I'm sorry, because you might want to swerve in oncoming traffic. And I wouldn't blame you, but I can't be held responsible. So, this is, I'm so sorry, A Pesar de Ti y de Mi by Mon Laferte.

0: That was A Pesar de Ti y de Mi by Monteferte. I am sorry to anyone that I offend. I have a few more things to say, but we got a quick message.
1: We insure our health, our homes, and our cars. So why not our environment? 14 of the 15 warmest years in recorded history have occurred since the year 2000. 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Our national safety, economic well-being, food security, and the very survival of future generations are at stake. 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Let's make the environment part of the debate.
0: I don't really believe in like that kind of nonsense, but whatever. The viewpoints expressed in the show do not necessarily reflect those of WBOR Bowdoin College. If you would like to reach the station with a comment, question, or concern, please get in touch at wbor.org/contact. Thank you. I don't do the traffic report. You'll have to tune in tomorrow at 11 to Forbidden Jungle Gym with Alex Stein to really get a traffic report, but I do hope that there have not been any accidents caused by that song. However, if some of you trucked through it, kept your hands on the wheel and kept straight, I think I might have something that might be vocally maybe a little bit less hard hitting, but I think lyrically is still kind of rough. And so for this next song, I'm trying to think of how many places in Massachusetts I can name. Before I came to this school, I could probably name you like one or two. I think I'm at four now. Well, because there's Boston, there's Cambridge. There's Waban, Massachusetts. There's Worcester, the Wu, inventor of the smiley face, allegedly. There's no way I can't name any other places in Massachusetts. This is really embarrassing. Okay. Well, you're somebody who can never forget Massachusetts. And maybe some of you, there's ways that you can never forget because of someone or something. So this next song is for you. This is Massachusetts by Jensen McRae.

That was Massachusetts by Jensen McRae. Sorry for the tonal shift that I've had here. It got really sad all of a sudden ever since that, ever since Por Qué No Contestas. I'm trying to think. I can end you guys off on a happy note if I remember. but for now, that's not changing. I'm sure you guys will. Well, I didn't. Well, okay. I watched Sinners this summer. Sorry. And whenever I say that, you know it's coming next. But I have something else to say about this guy. Well, A, he's opening for No Con, that's cool. But Monrovia, he had a tiny desk, I think, was it last week? A few weeks ago, at least, at the most. And I think I might have talked about it last week. But he's, like, his voice is just so smooth and just so nice. And, I mean, like, honestly, like, God, I love this man. It does, like, I don't know why it trips me out that he's, like, not British, because I feel like a lot of, like, prominent, like, black, I'll just say artists, and that includes, like, actors and whatnot, tend to be British nowadays. Not, like, I mean, like, that with, like, no offense intended. But it's interesting to see. And so, and, like, I hear him talk, and I'm like, wow, he's just, like, fully, like, American. And that's cool. Like, I just forget that, like, British haven't fully taken over yet. And so, to kind of tribute that, this is probably my second favorite song that he played on that tiny desk. But, you know, I think the other one I'll save for another time when it's a lot more somber. I think we've had some sad songs that are kind of upbeat, and this one might keep it, it'll make it a little bit more hopeful, but it's still a lot slower. This is Crooked the Road by Monrovia.

that was Crooked the Road by Monrovia. Again, just really, really love that guy. Because it's like the tactic to like promote music on TikTok. I don't know if you guys have seen it. Like, I don't really want to describe it either, but if you know, you know. Where he's always like, oh, well, it's like you didn't know there was an artist that like blah, blah, blah. And he always says like his voice sounds like a lullaby and his song sounds like a lullaby. And I think some of them do. I think that his better stuff is not fully on that kind of lullaby trajectory, except for that, I guess. He sings very softly and I think he's very, very good at it. So that's fine with me. A lot of these songs lyrically are a little bit iffy, but that's whatever. Moving on to my favorite Argentinian duo. There's not many of them. If anyone has any Argentinian duos that they're pretty big fans of, music or otherwise, I'd love to know about them. But my personal favorite, we have Pacifica from their album In Your Face. I think is the weaker of their two albums, but still very good. This next song is Show Your Credentials by Pacifica.

that was Show Your Credentials by Pacifica. I've been fans of them for a long, long time. The artists that you find on YouTube covers, you kind of develop a bond with. For this next song, as the clock winds down, I haven't vetted this one, but I've been bombarded with requests from one person. It's Jess. It's my girlfriend. She's been bombarding me with requests the whole day. Not the whole day. The whole past 47 minutes. Wanting me to play Lizzie McAlpine. Because she also released today. And so that's three artists I released today. Not today. Yesterday. And so I can do that for her. That's no problem for me. I have not. If this song is bad, take it up with her. I'll leave her phone number at the end of the show. No, I won't. This next song is "The Crowd" by Lizzie McAlpine.

That was so sad. Wow, Jess, you're kind of... Do you hate my viewers? Do you think that we all just want to be sad all the time? What's wrong with you, you sick freak? Oh my god. No, thank you, Jess. Love you. Really good song. I enjoyed it. Phoebe Bridgers, please. You've had enough. So, before I end off this show, I'd like to say thank you all for listening once again. If you are listening to this as you drink before going out, no Epicurious tonight. I'm sorry that I might have killed your mood a little bit before you go out, but I hope you enjoyed it. Anyways, if you are driving or in general just like sitting down listening to the radio, thank you for listening, and I hope that you enjoy your night. Please stay safe no matter what it is that you are doing. Even trying to walk down the stairs and get something to eat can be a little bit dangerous if you're not careful. So for this last song, I have something, I guess maybe, I guess it's more upbeat. and this show's been full of them. So again, thank you all for listening. This is Top Billing with the Birdman. I will see you all next week, same time, 9 to 10 p.m. Thank you all. This is Small Mistakes by Bo.

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0: girl next door, pulling up beat took a steady climb, the gradient's against her, but she's on time.
1: Teacher Lauren Johnson returned all the graded essays but one. He believed that one student was capable of more.
2: I don't believe taking the middle of the road is your philosophy. This time, write something you really believe.
1: The student wrote a new one about excellence. Instead of just grading an essay, Mr. Johnson changed a life. I am that student. I became a writer, and I wrote this to thank him.
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They were best friends. Inseparable, in fact. Until the day Miguel died. Every day his friend visited Miguel's grave. Rain, wind, weekends, holidays. Every day. Miguel's closest friend, Capitan, his German shepherd, is a symbol of loyalty to which we can all aspire. Loyalty. 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

There was a little drawing of a heart next to that, followed by an exclamation mark. The back of his was covered in stuff like, Brandon is not a very nice guy, but Alex is so nice. And that had an exclamation thing too.

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So why not our environment? 14 of the 15 warmest years in recorded history have occurred since the year 2000. 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Our national safety, economic well-being, food security, and the very survival of future generations are at stake. 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Let's make the environment part of the debate.

yeah. You know your battery's dying, you gotta roll with the rocks, you gotta charge a while. Plug it into them free phones, the internet phones and the high road. 24/7 charge. Line is always alive. My G's never die. Yeah.

If you see something or sense something is wrong, say something. This is Randy Nichols, Bowdoin College Director of Safety and Security. Research shows that typically there are pre-incident indicators or warning signs that an act of violence is about to happen. If you see concerning behavior, threats, aggression, or anything suspicious, please report it. Campus and community safety is a shared responsibility. Let's all do our part every day to keep Brunswick and Bowdoin safe.

0: Her words weren't written under peaceful shade, but under fear for her life.
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0: For two agonizing years, she worried about being caught by the Nazis.
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0: Though her story ended early, her words live on.
1: I don't think of all the misery, but of the beauty that still remains.
0: With her positive outlook, Anne Frank continues to fill us with hope. Hope. 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

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He lost. 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He lost again. But he knew only those who never tried are the real losers. 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

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She's dead.

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1: 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Wait, the play is still alive. They're saying he let go of the ball before he crossed the goal line. And Oregon runs it back for a touchdown.
2: 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Kalen became an All-American and played 4 years in the NFL. Overcoming. 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

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What do I care? 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

¿Qué petazo? ¿Será natural? Chirito, parte de la bicicleta.

If you see something or sense something is wrong, say something. This is Randy Nichols, Bowdoin College Director of Safety and Security. Research shows that typically there are pre-incident indicators or warning signs that an act of violence is about to happen. If you see concerning behavior, threats, aggression, or anything suspicious, please report it. 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Let's all do our part every day to keep Brunswick and Bowdoin safe.

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1: Some people bring joy wherever they go. Some whenever they go.
0: Or as a Frontier newspaper reporter.
1: There's nothing to be learned from the second kick of a mule.
0: Maybe he got his insights from being a riverboat captain.
1: Never argue with a fool. Onlookers may not be able to tell the difference.
0: Wherever he went, Mark Twain found humor all around. Humor. 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

0: Good morning, Jim Mason. 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
1: your
0: name?
1: Good morning, Sherry Mason. 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
0: Oh, look, I already gave it away.
1: And this is Marital Grievances.
0: Yeah. I hope everyone is feeling grounded because we're going to be spinning you around this morning.
1: We have a playlist based on the idea of...
0: rotation.
1: Rotational principles.
0: Our child, who's now a cheerful teenager, showed a keen interest in something he called bah when he was just a toddler. And he would point at things and say bah. It would be like a ceiling fan or a vent or an anemometer or a windmill. He was very interested, a propeller, anything that would spin around and around.
1: So that's what we're going to... that's what we're going to explore today. And that was, we're starting with Ryan Adams.
0: Who has, you know, he has...
1: probably been appropriately...
0: appropriately put in the penalty box, but not banned from the game.
1: Right.
0: In our world.
1: Some questionable interactions with women.
0: Yeah, he is not perhaps of the most scrupulously upstanding character, but probably also not, doesn't need to be canceled. Just penalty box.
1: That was My Winding Wheel off of his Heartbreaker album. And now we're going to move to a classic, John Prine, That's the Way the World Goes Round.
0: I got to say, I forced Jim to put a song on here that he really doesn't like.
1: It's not this one.
0: Yeah, you guys can decide what the terrible song is that is on here over Jim's strong objections. I think you'll know.
2: I got glue on my string. That's the way that the world goes round.

0: That was the great Driving and Crying. I don't listen to Driving and Crying enough, Jim.
1: No, we really don't. Kevin Kenny's the head of that band, and I've listened to some of his solo stuff, but I remember them just being around in the late 80s, and just a southern rock band.
0: I was going to say the southern probably kept them from being featured here in New England.
1: Yeah, probably.
0: There's sort of, we had a, you know, did you have as much Boston as we did? Probably not. Everyone had a lot
1: of
0: Boston.
1: Everyone had a lot of Boston. No, I have strong memories of riding to school, high school as a freshman with...
0: Were you in like a senior's car?
1: Oh, yes.
0: Those are memorable moments. I'm sure whatever happens next was formative. Go on.
1: driving and my friend and his older brother and... Pretty sure it was a Camaro.
0: Oh, okay.
1: Oh, yeah.
0: Wow, cool guy.
1: Oh, yeah. Big guy on the football team. Oh,
0: okay.
1: There was a lot of...
0: Cassette tapes of Boston?
1: 99.7 The Fox, I believe, is the station that was was the big one in Charlotte. These are a classic rock station.
0: Imprinted very deep in the brainstem.
1: Oh, yeah, definitely. Oh, there's also...
0: More than a feeling, sweetie.
1: Yeah.
0: It's more than a feeling.
1: There was a morning show, John Boy and Billy.
0: Okay.
1: Who, they were very funny.
0: Yeah. I'm sure two high school boys Camaros. they were reaching their target audience.
1: Oh, yeah.
0: So we're going around and around. Where are we going next?
1: Next, we're going to go to Kacey Musgraves, Merry-Go-Round. This was actually her first hit.
0: Oh, so after that, we're going on a Ferris wheel.
1: Yeah.
0: So a lot of round.
1: A little theme there.
0: A little theme. Amusement.

0: What a nice song that was. Ferris Wheel. Tell me about the artist.
1: Natalie Hemby. She's a pretty hard at work songwriter. She's done a lot of stuff with Kacey Musgraves.
0: Oh, well, yeah. They do sound nice together, don't they?
1: Yeah, and I think she's one of those artists that is a songwriter. And, you know, Nashville, there's a lot of publishing houses and they get together and they don't tend to do... Hold on.
0: I'm worrying about the sound, your sound level.
1: Okay.
0: The lights aren't lighting up, so...
1: All right. Folks, we are still dealing with there are no headphones, so we have no idea what's actually coming out.
0: Yeah.
1: So hopefully...
0: The flawless sound that you hear is taking a higher degree of skill than the flawless sound usually.
1: That's correct.
0: So we want credit for that, of course.
1: Yeah. Yeah. So I think she's a songwriter first, and
0: a performer second.
1: Probably all songwriters still want to perform. Not all, but I would say probably the vast majority of them still want to perform. But
0: I'm always in my head thinking about new shows that we could do. So I'm like, songwriter first.
1: Sure.
0: Or, I mean, there are people who are performer first, right?
1: Oh, yeah. There's people
0: who are like, just give me the song. I don't care what it is. I'll perform it.
1: And that's actually pretty prominent in country music that they are given that people just record other people's songs, some of which were written for them or with them in mind.
0: There's like a factory behind them.
1: That's right.
0: Making it happen. Fascinating. It's like as if politicians don't write their own speeches.
1: Huh, that's going to be true.
0: It can't be true. It's a blow to the ideals.
1: All right.
0: I have a friend who's a ghostwriter, and the more I learn about that, the more I'm like, oh, God.
1: I don't think I need to know the details of that.
0: I don't like knowing this. Gosh, we got to get going. We were talking too much on this show. Look at the time.
1: Yeah. Well, we're going to move on to a big hit.
0: Big hit.
1: Big
0: by
1: hit.
0: A big, speaking of big artists.
1: That's right.
0: Big performers.
1: But we're staying with the wheel.
0: Yep.
1: This time it's just a wagon wheel.
0: Wagon wheel.

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2: Sherry.
3: James.
2: There is a vaccination, flu and COVID vaccine clinic next weekend at the Harriet Beecher Stowe School. I don't know if it's just a school community, but I think, or the whole community, but
3: that's an interesting piece of information to share.
2: There you go.
3: On the air. I didn't know that.
2: Yeah.
3: Next weekend?
2: Next weekend.
3: Good to know.
2: It's on the family calendar. We started that
3: Listeners
2: off.
3: Don't know that's a marital grievance, but we promise you marital grievances and we deliver.
2: That's what we do here on WBOR, Brunswick. We started that out with Darius Rucker playing Wagon Wheel.
3: Yes.
2: That's his cover of the Old Crow Medicine Show.
3: I know it by Avett Brothers. They do it too, right?
2: They might, but Old Crow Medicine Show is the one who originally who wrote the song.
3: Oh, of course I know that. Don't treat me like I don't know that. It just sounded like I didn't know that.
2: Yeah. And then that was the, and then we did Back to My Old Molehill with the Flatlanders. Now, Sherry, the Flatlanders, Back to My Old Molehill, that is the only one that this whole playlist that I think isn't very obvious about spinning.
3: Well, babe, you can turn my wheel of fortune until I find a wheel of fortune on my own.
2: Yeah.
3: So what's interesting about that song, well, listeners and you can decide if it's interesting.
2: And we will.
3: pressure's on. I love that song. And I went through a Flatlanders phase and a Jimmy Dale Gilmore phase. And I was thinking about, oh, yeah, I've got to play that Wheel of Fortune song. Babe, you can turn my wheel. I was thinking, I was like, oh, I got to do it. And on this album is a song titled Wheel of Fortune that is a totally different song. So I kept hunting for Wheel of Fortune, and then I, you know, and I was like, I know the song, and I was looking for the lyrics. It took me a long time to find this song because the title, Back to My Old Molehill, doesn't appear to have anything to do with Wheel of Fortune. But it's on topic. Wasn't that interesting? I can see by your eyes. You've gone somewhere entirely different. I'm still talking, but what? What are you thinking about now?
2: We've got some listener texts, so I was reading them.
3: Okay.
2: Because, you know, my mind wandered.
3: It did. Listeners should know that you can text us at the text line, and we see it on a funny little screen here. We don't always know who it's from unless you tell us. You can text us at 207-721-2348. And we're very glad to have listeners to know what you're thinking and whether you're suffering along with us or if you're enjoying our choices.
2: Maybe enjoying this crisp fall morning. It was in the first time we woke up in the 40s, I think.
3: You and I woke up at quite different times. So
2: well, that's true.
3: It may have been fully warm by the time I woke up.
2: I don't think so.
3: Okay, where are we going?
2: All right, we're gonna next move to Calexico. Definitely, it's not our normal here.
3: Yeah, getting out of the rut. I chose this song.
2: You did.
3: Good for me. I chose a lot of the songs on this playlist.
2: Yeah, so Sherry had this playlist in mind
3: for quite some time,
2: 3-4 months ago.
3: Yeah,
2: and
3: spinning.
2: Yes, and so. There were a number of, she put a bunch of songs on it, and we listened to it in the car because I was like, all right, that's not grabbing me as a topic, but okay. And we put a bunch of songs on there. Were just
3: they were. Oh yeah, the Ferris Wheel on Fire song.
2: There are a lot of ones that weren't.
3: We're not on genre.
2: They're not. That were not strong. So this one sat for a long while until yesterday evening. We had friends over.
3: We were sort of in a panic. I'd say we weren't in a desperate panic.
2: All yesterday we were starting to work on another playlist that we had been going that had also, I think I had
3: been
2: started,
3: languishing for
2: and
3: months.
2: It had been languishing for maybe longer than that.
3: Yep.
2: And we were going through it and it's just
3: it
2: like,
3: was so weak. Eh. It was so weak.
2: That was our general feeling of it was which
3: could.
2: Is not a strong
3: That's
2: playlist
3: not what
2: to
3: we
2: bring
3: like
2: to
3: you,
2: our
3: to you.
2: Listeners. And so we're like, wait a minute, about this one. And I put a few on and we mixed it up. And
3: look how strong it is.
2: Super strong.
3: Look at what my leadership has brought us.
2: And including some songs that Sherry's like, oh, I put that one on? Like Spokes by Calexico.
3: Yeah, enjoy.

0: It's really tricky in here. It's really tricky, but we're doing it. I love those guys. Yeah. I don't know Flatland Cavalry, but no. I should. I do now.
1: No, I know very little about them, though apparently lots of people do listen to them.
0: Yeah, they've got a lot more monthly listeners than some of the people we play here.
1: Yeah.
0: According to
1: Spotify, whose algorithms we bow down to.
0: Well, we ignore some of the time, and some of the time we obey, which is as it should be, right?
1: That's right.
0: Robot overlords, we will be not your biggest threat in the coming days, but we may assist the rebellion quietly. Well, never mind. Robot overlords. okay.
1: Yeah. So
0: I backed myself right into a corner
1: right in
0: there.
1: The corner. I just.
0: You're not bailing me out.
1: We're
0: either.
1: Just gonna move on. Yeah. So that was Spinning by Flatland Cavalry, and it was Calexico Spokes. That was probably the least spokes of a wheel.
0: Yeah, there were motorcyclists.
1: But right. I enjoyed the change of the tone of the song compared to everything else.
0: We like Calexico. That's not their best, is what I would say. But it was nice to get a little bit of that that instrumental, I don't know, vibe. They bring that dusty Western vibe. And Flatland Cavalry, look for more of them in the future. I'm going to go on a dive down that rabbit
1: hole. All right. Now, we're going to pick up song. It's a great word. Whirligigs.
0: It is a great word.
1: It's a great word. I don't know if it's a great song, but
0: Fortnite.
1: It's a great word. Caleb Caudill.
0: Okay, let's
1: hear him.
0: Let's hear him.

0: We are still trying to manage the microphones here without any headphones.
1: I notice that you're always reluctant to turn on my microphone. Is that, am I imagining that?
0: I'm using my dominant finger is on my button and your button's on the next finger. It's on this finger right here.
1: The patriarchy is at work here in the studio, ladies and gentlemen.
0: That was North Carolina's own Steep Canyon Rangers.
1: I would put them in the appropriate use of banjo.
0: They
1: not overused
0: mostly came
1: category.
0: To prominence that they're backing up Steve Martin.
1: Oh, speaking of banjo players, yeah. It's possible they hadn't come to prominence in my mind at all, even for Steve Martin.
0: Okay, even though you've played Steve Martin in the Steep Canyon Rangers.
1: Wait, were they? They backed him up in that song Caroline.
0: Yes.
1: Listeners, we did a whole show, all of songs with the name Caroline. It was an epic, excellent show, which you can find in our archives, our secret archives.
0: Our secret archives. Contact us if you want access to the secret archives.
1: That's right.
0: Before that was Whirligigs, Caleb Caudill.
1: I like that guy.
0: Yeah.
1: I like that guy. There's a nice
0: picture
1: about
0: an old guy.
1: Album cover, sitting in the woods.
0: Yep.
1: Woods that look like a woods where I go often.
0: Well, Sherry, this has been a really enjoyable playlist here on WBOR FM up until now.
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0: And WBOR.org if you're outside the metropolitan Brunswick.
1: And we love all our listeners in all their locations. So we promised marital grievances, and
0: we promised way back at the start of the show that there was going to be a song
1: that Jim
0: didn't like.
1: Strongly doesn't like.
0: That moment is here.
1: That I insisted we play.
0: Insisted we play.
1: Mm-hmm. It's on the topic. It's about turning.
0: It is. It's got one of our artists, one of our favorites.
1: One of our favorites, and we would never speak ill of the dead.
0: You would think that Dolly Parton could do no wrong.
1: But you might not have heard this cover that Dolly Parton has done. We love her, and to have a life and a career without even one misstep would be impossible.
0: So this is off of the album The Great Pretender. You really should you should at least find that cover on the internet if you're...
1: You'll listen to the song and you'll get a date in mind, and then you look at the album cover and that date will be confirmed.
0: That's right.
1: 1983 or thereabouts.
0: So you've been listening to Marital Grievances. I'm Jim Mason.
1: I'm Sherry Mason. To everything, there is a season, and the season of turning off your radio is coming. Dolly will take us there. Thank you.
0: Have a good morning, everybody.

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Shamika said I had potential. Shamika said I had potential. Shamika said I had potential. Shamika said I had potential.

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Shamika said I had potential. Shamika said I had potential. Shamika said I had potential. Working Gloria in excelsis Deo. That's my bird and my tree.

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Tamika said I had potential. Tamika said I had potential.

0: 30, 20, 10, 5. It's a touchdown, Utah! Kalen Clay! Wait, the play is still alive. They're saying he let go of the ball before he crossed the goal line. And Oregon runs it back for a touchdown.
1: For Kalen Clay, it was a humbling moment, but he didn't let stopping short of the goal line stop him short of his life's goals. Kalen became an All-American and played 4 years in the NFL. 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
1: And this is DJ Huck, and you're listening to Huckscapes on WBOR 91.1 FM. I apologize for my hoarse voice. Guess who woke up 25 minutes ago? With that said, I hope everybody's having an incredible morning so far. Thinking along the same lines as last week, just sort of glitchy pop vibes. Let's get it started. The first song I have for you guys today is a new release, Bray Fool by Camp the Hills. Hope you enjoy.

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That was Slow Collision by the Deer Tracks off of their 2008 album Aurora. Next up, we have Layla Came Around and We Watched Movies by Fortet. Hope you enjoy.

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Anyways, next up we have Suddenly Is Sooner Than You Think by Dentel. And then two songs after that, and then I'm out of here until next week. So enjoy it while you can.

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3: And this is the Weekly Skate with Erica and Kate.
2: We back. Let's go.
3: We're so back. Happy Sunday, everybody.
2: How was your weekend?
3: Oh my God, my weekend was fabulous. Got in some much needed rest, even though maybe I need a little bit more.
2: True.
3: And I had a lot of fun.
2: True.
3: Chill vibes and good vibes. How about you, Miss Rick?
2: I had a good weekend. I feel like I've been pretty productive today, so that's good.
3: Let's go. Can't say the same, but let's go.
2: Do you want to recap? Should we recap Dancing with the Stars?
3: Yes.
2: We're big Dancing with the Stars people, so not a big deal.
3: There was a 2-day premiere this past week, Tuesday and Wednesday.
2: What were your thoughts on the 2-day double elimination?
3: I didn't love it because, you know, as my mom was saying, I feel like women are inherently better dancers.
2: True.
3: So the fact that one woman had to go home where the men actually sucked.
2: True.
3: Was kind of so awful. Because the girl that went home, I think she deserved to at least make it to week 2. But
2: yeah, I agree. I think I don't hate like the elimination of the men.
3: Yeah.
2: I'm sad about the pro that got eliminated, but like the girl that got eliminated, I was like, damn, she did not need to be sent home.
3: I agree.
2: But great group of people.
3: Great.
2: Like,
3: group
2: I'm
3: of
2: excited
3: people.
2: To see the growth. That's going to be good.
3: I love the dancing so far.
2: Can we do favorite male star, favorite woman star on the pro?
3: Yes.
2: On the show?
3: Yes. Okay. Let me think.
2: I love Julia Stiles.
3: Julia Stiles is
2: She's great.
3: She killed it. She had her slick back in. I thought she killed it.
2: I really liked Ezra Fretch, the one Paralympian. He did so good.
3: He was incredible.
2: So I'm excited to see him
3: throughout the show. I need to pull up the cast real quick because I feel like I'm missing people. Dancing with the Stars 2026 cast. This is season 35. Wow. Excuse me. I'm trying to think. Who else was good? Oh my God, what's his name? The one who's with Jenna. I thought...
2: Oh, Harry
3: Shum? Was great.
2: Shum?
3: He made this, like, extra body roll at the end of his dance.
2: It was so funny.
3: And then Val is married to Jenna, the pro, and was like, was that needed? I love Amber Glenn. Amber Glenn
2: was
3: great.
2: Oh, my God, she's great.
3: And I want Pasha to get his first mirror ball.
2: True.
3: Ezra French, obviously awesome.
2: I thought, I don't know who she is really, that Mara Higgins, the Irish girl, she danced with Mark Ballas.
3: Oh, yeah.
2: Her dance was so good.
3: She was great.
2: But, yeah.
3: Let's see. Obviously, Julia Stiles.
2: Guillermo,
3: poor guy.
2: Poor Guillermo.
3: Oh, God. Let's see. What I loved actually on the first premiere is that they did this whole little package of the troupe because all of the troupe members are new. And I loved seeing that because there's one girl who's in the troupe that was on Dancing with the Stars Juniors, and then two of recently new pros, like Haley, who's a pro this year, and then Riley became a pro, I think, 3 years ago. Both of them were on Dancing with the Stars Juniors. So it's kind of cute to see that that's,
2: still going.
3: A squad again, which is great.
2: That's cool.
3: Yeah. I don't know. Any other thoughts?
2: No, I think we should start playing some music. We should probably stop talking.
3: To our wide audience.
2: First up, back again at the top spot for I don't know how many weeks in a row. Probably too many, to be honest, but that's okay. We got Choosing Texas by Ella Langley. Let's go.

0: That was Mr. Brightside by The Killers. Let's go.
1: Let's go. Oh,
0: Today we're going to bring it back with our This Day in History segment.
1: It got a lot of love, so we're going to keep it going.
0: Oh, wow. Okay. We just got a crazy suggestion on our
1: Spotify.
0: On our Spotify. Okay. I'll read the first two and Kate will read the second two.
1: Yep.
0: This Day in History, September 20th. In 1519, Ferdinand Magellan, a Spanish fleet under his command, left port to find a western sea route to the Spice Islands, leading to the first global circumnavigation. Okay, Ferdinand. 1938, nylon patent. DuPont and scientist Wallace Carothers received the patent for nylon, creating the first totally synthetic fiber.
1: Wow. Okay.
0: Can you read that?
1: Not really, but I pulled it up, and I think I got one of them. Okay.

0: You know what? We're just going to get a little close. All right. In 2011, the Don't Ask, Don't Tell, which was the controversial U.S. law banning openly gay personnel from military service, officially ended.
1: Let's go.
0: Let's go. Okay? Let's go. 2011. And then in 2017, Hurricane Maria. Oh, I forgot about this. The catastrophic storm made landfall in Puerto Rico, causing severe devastation across the island. And that was in 2017.
1: Wow.
0: Wow.
2: What a great...
0: Let's see. Is anything else?
1: Oh, my God.
0: Do you want to... You got that one?
1: Billie Jean King. Do you know her?
0: I do.
1: Dude, she's lit. She beat Bobby Riggs in the Battle of the Sexes in straight sets.
0: Very cool.
1: Have you learned about that?
0: No, I haven't.
1: They basically... She played a man. Like, they did Battle of the Sexes, and she played a man and beat him.
0: Oh, my God. Mm-hmm.
1: In tennis,
0: incredible.
1: Which is, like, lit.
0: That is incredible.
1: Yeah, pretty cool.
0: In 1886 today, the major South African city of Johannesburg was founded during the Witwatersrand Gold Rush.
1: Wow. And then in 1984, the hit television sitcom The Cosby Show premiered on NBC, which I've never watched.
0: I haven't either.
1: Great.
0: And that's quite a bit of a good day today.
1: Let's go.
0: A lot of big moments for the women and for the LGBTQ community.
1: Let's go.
0: Let's go.
1: Let's go. Next up on the queue, we have Never Say Never by The Fray.
0: Yup.
1: Let's hit it.

0: That was Before He Cheats by Carrie Underwood.
1: A banger.
0: Yeah. So one thing that was cool that Dancing with the Stars did was they had each star dance to a song that was from the year they were born. So the last two songs you heard were from the years that Kate and I were born. So Bad Day was from 2006, which is my year.
1: And then Before He Cheats by Carrie Underwood was from 2007, which is when I was born.
0: Let's go. Yeah, we're just going to keep the ball rolling. we'll let you know if anything great happens.
1: And you know, it could.
0: It could. Something monumental could happen, but not right now. Next up, we have Boston by Stella Lefty.
1: Let's get it.

0: Hey, y'all.
1: What is up? We got a guest on our show.
0: Special guest.
1: Please introduce yourself.
0: I'm May Albatron. I'm so May happy to be here. Like May Like the Month is on the mic. MC May Like the Month.
1: May's one of our roommates. Let's go. Yeah, and Bea's also here, too.
0: Yeah.
2: Hi.
1: What is up?
2: Rosewood Thorne.
1: I'm also currently requesting a Lady Antebellum show to come to Portland, Maine, so yes. We'll see if it works.
0: Yes.
3: Rosewood Thorne, go.
0: Rose, I had Cinnamon Toast Crunch, so it was really good.
2: Ooh, yum.
0: But I'm really excited for our Target run.
3: Show has been requested.
0: Yes!
3: Let's go.
0: Thorne, I was really nauseous this morning.
2: Okay, love it. Quick and easy.
0: Okay.
2: All right, man.
4: I'm going to start with my thorn. I picked the wrong yogurt this morning. And yeah, and I was expecting the other one, so that was rough. My bud is hanging out with my lovely roommate.
1: No!
3: And we're so cute.
4: And my rose was going to breakfast with May.
0: Yeah.
4: 5 minutes before Thorne closed.
0: Yeah.
2: Thorne closed at 1:30.
0: Yeah.
1: My rose was I went to church this morning and it was actually lit. I loved it. It was really fun. It was really fun. Yeah, this old couple sat with me. It was really cute. And then my bud is the fall weather. I'm excited for it to get kind of chilly out.
0: Good shot.
1: Then my thorn is probably that I just realized we had an organic chemistry test on Friday, so that's awesome. Let's go.
5: All right, let's see. My thorn is probably just that it's Sunday. It makes me sad. Mm-hmm. My bud, probably also the Target trip / just, you know, rejuvenating the room. And then my thorn. Oh wait, no. What am I? My rose. My rose. I don't even know. Maybe that I got Starbucks.
0: Yeah.
5: Hey, let's yeah.
0: Go. Did you get fall things?
5: No, I just got a refresher.
1: Let's go.
5: Yeah.
1: All right. Well, maybe do you want to announce the next? Do you want to announce the next song?
0: Oh my God! Yes. This song was brought to me by Eric and Kate. A couple days ago, it just reminded me of it, and it's so beautiful. I love the song so much, and this is Bartender by Lady A.
1: Let's go!
0: Yeah.

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2: Hello, hello, hello. Welcome back to Wild and Fluorescent. My name is Catherine Christensen, and you are listening to WBOR 91.1 FM, Brunswick, Maine. So today is another rainy Sunday. Last week it was rainy, and today it's rainy. So I guess that's just what Sundays are going to be like, but I don't mind it. What a great way to spend a cozy day inside and do some work. So today I thought that we could play some music together that mainly has synthetic production and electronic production behind it. So we're going to start by listening to one of my favorite producers of all time, A.G. Cook. We're going to listen to three of his songs, but believe it or not, he's actually one of a producer on some of the other songs I'll be playing later. So we're going to start with DJ Every Night, followed by 2021, the Umaru remix, and then finally end with You Know Me, all by A.G. Cook. Enjoy!

All right, that was DJ Every Night 2021 Umru Remix and You Know Me all by AG Cook. We are now going to be listening to My Forever featuring Cecile Believe by Sophie and Cecile Believe. This is overall a fantastic album, and specifically the album is just called Sophie. But there's a lot of fun features on a lot of different songs on this album, and this is just one. But my recommendation is that you listen to this album in full. It's really, really good. And yeah, Sophie is another fantastic electronic music producer who unfortunately passed away, I believe in 2018, but she was very influential for a lot of music that is coming out today. So she's very important. And I hope we enjoy My Forever.

Okay, that was My Forever by Sophie and Cecile Believe. Now we're going to listen to Electronic Eyes by The Sound Chalk Makes. Enjoy.

All right, that was Electronic Eyes by The Sound Chalk Makes. Now we're going to listen to Dis Moi by Canalay. Canalay is a French singer, and she's very cool. She has blue hair and really big glasses. So if that's of interest, you should check her out. I hope you enjoy.

All right, that was Dis Moi by Canalay. Next, we're going to listen to C2.0 by Charlie XCX, which is from her album, How I'm Feeling Now. How I'm Feeling Now is probably my favorite Charlie XCX album. I think the entire thing is so good. The most popular song from How I'm Feeling Now is Party For You, if you are familiar. So if you enjoy that song, I suggest you listen to the rest of the album, and you can start by listening to C2.0 with me. Enjoy.

Okay, that was Seed 2.0 by Charlie XCX from How I'm Feeling Now. I feel like I can really relate to that song because so many times I find myself missing my friends from back home. So next we're going to listen to Organic Intelligence, OI, by Horse Girl. This song just came out actually this summer, along with the rest of this album, Nature is Healing. And it's a fantastic album that's inspired by nature, except it's all electronically produced. So it's a very interesting intersection. And I hope you enjoy.

Okay, that was Organic Intelligence OI by Horse Girl. Now we're going to listen to Tiger Tiger by Ikeda. This is from her new EP, Bangs and Braces, that came out a few weeks ago. I really enjoy this EP. I think it's very good. There's a very popular song on it called Go! Exclamation point, if you've heard of it. And it's a very different kind of music that I haven't heard much before, so I hope you enjoy it.

Someone's hit me off about a place that we can go. He made me pinky promise only bad girls can know. I got that good, good formula, you got a curious flow. Let's make a pretty potion, glass amount of snow.

All right, that was Tiger Tiger by Ikeda and Keep Talking by Just for Fun. Now we're going to listen to Girl EDM by Nina Jirachi, followed by Kiss Me by Rahul.mp3 and Cherry B. And we're going to end today with Music by Underscores. I hope that you enjoyed the music today as much as I did. And I can't wait to have some new stuff for you guys next week. Have a great week in the meantime. Stay safe, stay warm, and enjoy the fall foliage as it's starting to come in. Thanks so much for tuning in.

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This is the Just for Fun radio show, starting off with a little tribute to Duncan Sheik, who just passed away this week, and very young, 56. Not good. That's awful. But he was a Grammy-winning, Tony Award-winning. He did the music for the Spring Awakenings show, which another friend of ours, Constantine Maroulis, had a hand in doing some production and on that, his second Tony Award. But anyway, so Duncan Sheik toured with Lisa Loeb. You know, just one of those things. It's like, wow, okay. I'm sure he had tons of projects and things going on, but you just never know what life is going to throw you. This is WBOR Brunswick 91.1 FM, and you're hanging with you here on your Sunday evening, early evening, afternoon. It's a little icky out there, cold, rainy, damp. We need the wet though. We need the rain. All right, hanging with you here now this week. Woohoo! Fun. Fun in the sun. We've got just a list of great tunes for you from KTEL Records. If some people out there know what KTEL Records is, it's just a step above Columbia House. And but you get one record with tons of hits on it. And we're going to go through one of those today. This is Radioactive from KTEL Records featuring The Police, The Moody Blues, REO Speedwagon, Pat Benatar, and goes on and on. And, in fact, I had this cassette tape, and I played it to death, and I've actually met or seen most of these people now on this list. And never did I imagine that when I was in junior high listening to my KTEL record on cassette that I would actually even go to a concert, see any of these people, etc., etc. All right, we're going to start off with Every Little Thing She Does Is Magic from The Police, and excuse my phlegmy voice, just getting over a little cold. Everything's cleaned down, wiped down here at the station. It gives a freshen up here with the little sanitizer or whatever, and we're good to go. It's The Police. It's Andy Summers, who I met a couple summers ago. Will not mention the whole Stuart Copeland debacle. Anyway. Oh, I mentioned it. Oh, okay. Every Little Thing She Does Is Magic. It's The Police here at WBOR Brunswick 91.1 FM on the Just for Fun radio show.

rock. All the hits that are radio active. Starring the Police. Moody Blues. The Go-Go's. Pat Benatar. Rick Springfield and Genesis. The Who. REO Speedwagon. 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
2: 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Sheena Easton and the Police. 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From KTEL. 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
4: 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Might as well just buy that one record, get all your hits on it, and save yourself some time and energy, and they're doing all the work for you. But anyway, so we've got some as advertised, some Rick Springfield coming up, and I kind of combined Super Freak is on there too, but I kind of combined that with a brand new Duran Duran mashup of Super Freak, and that's coming up too. We'll try to squeeze in as many as we can in this show time here. And, so it's great stuff. It's Rick Springfield, who is one of the people on this album that I've actually met. Super, super nice guy. Still out there rocking and rolling. Any chance you get to see a Rick Springfield show, it's just fantastic. Alrighty, so we'll continue on here at WBOR Brunswick, 91.1 FM on the Just for Fun radio show. Hey, Penny.

The lady, you bring me up. Good stuff there with the Commodores, and I'm glad to hear that Lionel Richie is doing better. All right, this next one goes out to Mama J. If you're out there driving the shuttle bus, definitely get a ride with Mama J. She's great, and I don't know why this song always makes me think of her, but anyway, she's a bad mamma jamma here at WBOR 91.1 FM.

Alrighty, if everybody's starting back their work week, we're working in the coal mine, getting the stuff done. That's Devo from the Greatest Hits album, actually, and then also from the KTEL Records. And that's there's a guy out there that rates the KTEL Records, and apparently because Devo's working in a coal mine from the heavy metal album soundtrack and other Devo stuff that didn't hit the top 10, it kind of brought down the rating of the Radioactive KTEL record, which is weird. It's like, okay, so I'm gonna have to do some more research on that guy. But it's like every song on that album was good. So anyway, let's see, we've got a couple more on that record. Actually, I skipped the Genesis because, like, everybody hears that all the time, so I skipped it. But we've got some go-go's coming at you now. It's Our Lips Are Sealed at WBOR Brunswick 91.1 FM.

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1: What? 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
0: No, it's blazing hot and dry out here. 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
1: Right. 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
5: 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This is WBUR Brunswick, 91.1 FM. And even though we've gotten a little bit of rain coming, it's still really not safe to kind of just light a fire out there unless you're completely, you know, get sand. You've got, water supply right nearby the campfire. Unfortunately, the embers can really catch on. So it's wise to like cover the wildfire with like a little grate thing, you know, so those extra pieces of embers don't get flying out into the air and catch things on fire. Okay, enough for your public service announcements, which are very, very important. Just another quick thing. I don't like to be, you know, the lecturer, but I'm gonna be careful out there. I know that some kind of parties and things happen. It's really cool, really fun, just be careful with the drinking. Just a thing. Just throwing that out there. But anyway, just like crosswalks and bicycling and all that, it's like there's all kinds of real dangers in the air. But you want to make it home for Christmas, so let's be careful out there, bears. Alrighty, we got some Blondie. It's Rapture here at WBOR Brunswick 91.1 FM, and you're still listening to the Just for Fun radio show.

0: charged with original star power. It's the KTEL Music Machine. 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
1: Wrapped up like a deuce under the runner in the
0: number one from Andy Gibb.
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0: Foreigner. Records with original stars and hits. David Soul. Casey and the Sunshine Band. Alice Cooper, Marilyn McCoo and Billy Davis Jr., Kenny Nolan, Marvin Gaye, Kenny Rogers, Silvers and ABBA. Peter McCann. 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
3: All right, we are well into sports season for our high school kids and pretty much our Bears, too, because everybody's back on campus and playing sports and practicing and all that. So best of luck to everybody out there. Just be good sports. 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All right, this is WBOR Brunswick 91.1 FM, and still hanging with you here at WBOR, the Just for Fun radio show. And of course, if you feel like it, you could check that out on Facebook. I actually haven't been posting there too much. I get sort of busy and stuff, but every once in a while I'll post something there. I'll post something later. Chris Trapper, a friend of the show, whatever. He's a great guy. He's going to be doing a live broadcast, a live concert. You can throw in some requests and stuff and that kind of thing. But yeah, Chris Trapper, and you can look him up on Facebook as well, or Instagrams or social media thingies. And he's doing just a live concert from his living room and whatever, playing some great tunes, which is awesome because he doesn't get to travel. He does travel, but he doesn't get up here to the Northeast very much. So it's always great to be able to share music across the country, across the world, like we do here at WBOR, WBOR.org, WBOR. People listening, like, oh, this is just fantastic. We're hoping to get back on the internet road trip at some point. That would be nice. I log in with them every once in a while. It appears that they're in Canada right now. But, you know, hopefully they'll catch up with WBOR and put us on again. All right, we're continuing on with some great stuff here at WBOR Brunswick 91.1. I have dipped into the 70s. Yes, this is KTEL Records Music Machine from 1977, and it's really cheesy, fun, and it's awesome. Right here, live and in living color here at WBOR 91.1 FM. 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
3: 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Most of, or 90% of those stores do not exist. But never fear. You are always welcome to check out Spotify, and a lot of those records people have lovingly recreated, and you can find them. But anyway, so here's another cool tune from that album. It is Peter McCann. Do you want to make love? Woohoo! Okay, here we go.

All right. That kind of sets the mood, doesn't it? But anyway, Beth. Hey, how's it going, Beth, out there? I wanted to mention a special hey to T, superfan T out there. Truth be told, we're related, but she's still a super fan of the show. We appreciate that. All right, let's pump things up a little bit with the car wash here with Rose Royce at WBOR Brunswick 91.1 FM on the Just for Fun radio show, and I'm losing my voice. Yay!

Alrighty, Marvin Gaye, got to give it up. And give it up for this great music here at WBOR Brunswick 91.1 FM. So stay tuned. We've always got some great shows. And again, this semester is kicking off with some new shows happening. Just keep your ears peeled, so they'll be coming in, filtering in. But we got one more for you. It's going to fly now from Rocky. And yeah, take care. Peace out. Have a great week. And we'll catch up with you again next Sunday at the Just for Fun radio show on WBOR Brunswick 91.1 FM. Thanks for tuning in.

0: She didn't just visit the sick and poor. She moved in with them. It wasn't convenient, and it wasn't pretty, but they needed help. 12 more then joined this saint of the gutters. They were soon followed by over 4,000 other nuns who gave healing care in orphanages, AIDS hospices, and charity centers. Mother Teresa couldn't do it all, but she gave her all.
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A kiss from